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It's Wednesday, and if you've been working hard all day trying to get over the hump, you got a little help. 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
1: Ed Long is here in the sanctuary. You know what today is, Throwback Thursday. I'm going to tell you what year we're going to in a minute, okay? All right, we got birthday shouts coming up in a little bit. Right now, we got the music of Beverly Crawford. First, we got Chloe.
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0: 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Montgomery, what's up? It's Ed Long. Be sure to check out the BIN, the Black Information Network, on our sister station, Montgomery's 99.3. 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
1: So today is Throwback Thursday. We're going back to the year 1976. Yeah, it's a great year. We'll talk about it in a minute. Right now, Kirk Franklin featuring Karen Clark Sheard. Thank you for everything in Sanctuary.

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1: We are minutes away from Think on These Things, your inspirational thought for today. I got it for you in just a few minutes, all right? So hold on. First, I got to do this one from Zacardi Cortez. It's called Working on Me.
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a terrific Thursday. It's a great Thursday today, and it's my opportunity to bring you today's edition of the new Donnie McClurkin Show. Man, there's been so much happening, and it's time for me to play the music that's going to get you in the right mood, that's going to bring you to a point of motivation and inspiration, that's going to cause you to inspire somebody else. And we're going to play the music that's going to absolutely give you inspiration to go further today. So get ready, get set, because here we go. Call somebody up and let them know that we're about to start. We're going to have our flashback song of the day. We're going to have our inspirational moment. We're going to have an interview with Todd Delaney. And there's so much music, I can't even tell you. But it all begins right here, right now. Call somebody up and let them know it starts. It all begins. The new Donnie McClurkin Show is on the air.

0: Kalante Gavin with the song entitled Great. And before that, you heard Maverick City Music with Run to You. But now, it's time for our flashback song of the day.
1: What we're going to do right here is go back.
0: And I'm taking you all the way back to 1997. That's right, taking you back 29 years ago. And in the year 1997, Apostle Frederick K.C. Price launched his controversial 76-part series entitled Race, Religion, and Racism. That caused a lot of controversy and conversation, but it surely brought some clarity. And that was all 29 years ago. And 29 years ago, this gentleman, Bishop Hezekiah Walker, he came out with a song that the whole entire church world sang and sings. It was in 1997 that Bishop Hezekiah Walker came out with, Jesus is my help. Hit it!

0: This is the new Dunn McClurkin Show. We're joined by the one, the only, Todd Delaney.
1: Yeah.
0: I'm seeing that you used to play baseball, man. You went from baseball to ministry. How did that happen? What was the decision to go from playing pro ball to ministry?
1: Yeah, that was probably the hardest decision of my life. I was drafted by the New York Mets. And, my whole life I played baseball and wanted to be a pro. And finally got the opportunity to do it. And one offseason, I went to a church. It was pastored by Smokey Norfolk. And I fell in love with the music ministry. And I'm talking about in a way that I had never fallen in love before. I'm like, man, I feel something different. I feel like I'm not supposed to play ball. I feel like I'm supposed to represent the kingdom. Now, I go home and tell my parents that. And they were like, you know, you losing your mind, bro. Like you're a pro baseball player. You need to go back. I'm like, nah. I think I found another reason to be alive. And so when spring training came around, I decided not to go back. And I mean, it got dark, man. Everybody around me was like, bro, you have made the biggest mistake of your life. And I'm like, nah. I think it's gonna work in my favor. And fast forward, man. And years later, I had to suffer through all of the ridicule of everybody looking at me like, bro, you made a big mistake. Years later, God confirmed it, man, and started to just take my music all over the world. And I got a chance to lead nations. And it was the best decision I ever made before, but it was the hardest decision to walk away from pro baseball ever.
0: That's pretty dope. That's pretty dope. I gotta take a dig at the Mets, though, because you might have been, you know, helping. You could have been what saved some of our Mets fans out there. In case, I'm sorry.
1: I'm a Yankee fan, man. Always have been.
0: Okay.
1: And, you know, yeah, so it was crazy when the Mets drafted me. I was like, dang, like, I really don't like y'all. But, you know what I'm saying? But I got to take that check, though, you know?
0: Listen, I'm a New Yorker, man. So I dig at my fellow New Yorkers that are Mets fans. They're just as delusional as the Knicks fans were until the Knicks actually won.
1: So, yeah.
0: So hang on out there, y'all.
1: That's right.
0: It'll get better.

DJ T-Storm himself with About That Name. But now it's time for our new summer song. That's right, I've been playing it for the last week, the new summer song. And it's from the one and only Benita Shelby. Now, I've already given you a little history of Benita Shelby and how she's the first lady of Burning Bush Church of God in Christ, right there in Michigan. And she's the wonderful mother of Shelby Five, that quintet that sings like absolutely nobody else. Those are her five children. And she's the great woman behind her husband, Bishop Don Shelby. And she's made a step of faith. She's stepped out and she has released her first single ever. And I love this single. That's why I'm playing it. So here is our new summer song, Benita Shelby, and the song, Call on Jesus. Call.

0: That was Vonita Shelby and Call on Jesus. For a first attempt, this is phenomenal. Keep on going. Keep on going, Vonita. That is beautiful. Call on Jesus, taking us back to Pentecost. Now, I've got to take a break real quick, but when we come back, I've got an inspirational message just for you. More of the new Donnie McClurkin Show to go right after this.
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Hi, this is Donnie McClurkin, and I've got an inspirational message just for you. I want for you to know that you've got the total assurance that with Jesus, you are standing on a solid rock. The songwriter said, "My hope is built on nothing less than Jesus and righteousness. I dare not trust the sweetest frame, but I wholly lean on Jesus' name." And the chorus, "On Christ, the solid rock I stand. All other ground is sinking sand." And it is. There's nothing that you can really put your total confidence in this world. I mean total confidence. Because everything that seems to be solid has a flaw in it, has a fault, has a fissure. But there's one consistent foundation that will never be moved. And that is our Lord Jesus. He is the rock. He is the foundation to which everything is built upon. And you can trust him with your life, with all that's in your life. And you will never be disappointed or made ashamed. He will be the inspiration and the hope in the most hopeless situations in your life. No, don't take it lightly. You've been given a privilege to know that you can stand upon a rock that will never be moved. That rock is Jesus.

0: That was Bree Babineaux with the song "He's My Rock," and he is. And stay rooted and grounded on and in him. Now I've got to go, but by the grace of God, by the grace of God, we'll be back on tomorrow with some more great music just for you. But until the next edition of the new Donnie McClurkin Show, know that I love you, and I want you to walk in the favor of God. Don't change this channel. Some great programming is coming on right now. Have a great day.
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0: Hallelujah 104.3, Montgomery's number one for gospel hits. Charles Jenkins and Fellowship Chicago War. A few minutes past the 9 o'clock hour on the party. Your early morning praise party with me, your girl, Sherry Mackey. You're about 8.5 minutes away from today's word. God wants to do life with you right now. The Canton Spirituals.
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1: Oh, if you know that you're blessed, just wave your hand. Yeah, I see you. I see you. You know you're blessed. That's the Reed Simple Choir. How you doing on this wonderful Thursday? I'm Tracy Bethay. It's Jason Nelson and Madison Ryan Ward. I love this song. It's called Made New.

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Living legends, the Clark sisters, blessed and highly favored. A beautiful Thursday to you and yours. I'm Tracy Bethay. It's Canton Jones with Praise on Go.

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1: Shout out to all the choirs getting ready to hit the choir stand this coming Sunday, ready to sing God's praises. I love that one. I am the way. I'm Tracy Bethay. PJ Morton is standing by. Here's Beverly Crawford. It's about time for a miracle.

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Oh, have you shared your testimony on today? We all have one, and I can truly say I've got a testimony. As the Reverend Clay Evans, I'm Tracy Bethay, glad to be in your company with a gospel truth and gospel news, honey. It's coming up next, but first, here's Fresh Start Worship with You Are.

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1: That's music from the choir master, Ricky Dillard, along with Tiff Joy on lead vocals and Release. I'm Tracy Bethay, glad to be in your company. Got some tight tribute on the way. Here's Yolanda Adams and Yeah.

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0: Montgomery's number one for gospel, Hallelujah 104.3. It's Charlie Wilson, and I'm blessed as we continue to keep him in our prayers. I'm Tracy Bethea. It's Evelyn Turntine AG, and Work It Out.
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0: 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That's a classic, taking you back with Douglas Miller. And my soul, my thoughts, my will, and my emotions are anchored in the Lord. I'm Tracy Bethea. It's Kirk Franklin and Karen Clark Sheard with Thank You for Everything.
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1: Praise God in the sanctuary. Oh, yes, he's worthy. Kim Harford Johnson with you, keeping you company on a thankful Thursday. And it is my pleasure. Well, listen now. Get your Bibles ready. Got some spiritual food for your soul. That's on the way. Right now, Jason Nelson, Made New.

Hallelujah 104.3. We are heirs of God and we're joint heirs with Christ. Yeah, we're blessed and highly favored. Kim Harper Johnson, September 17th. If it's your birthday, I got a gift from me to you. Yeah, like a good old slice of birthday cake. Just sweet. It's on the way. Keep it here. Here's Canton Jones. Praise all.

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1: Taste and see that the Lord is good. Hallelujah. Tell somebody about Jesus so they too can taste and see. He's sweet. Sweeter with every new day. Thankful Thursday to you and yours. I'm Kim Harper Johnson with this new one for you. Fresh Start Worship. You are.